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If you had one shot, one opportunity to seize everything you ever wanted in one moment.

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It's hard to say that I'd rather stay awake when I'm asleep, because my dreams are bursting at the seams.

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1: 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It's Sagala here. Just want to say thanks for playing my songs.
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Oh yeah, let me hear you sing it. Everybody in the place, put those hands in the air. Yeah, check it out one time, you know it's for real. Then trash like you are on yourself. 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